0: I said, eeny, meeny, miny, mo. I'm gonna hold on tight and never let go, cause I'm addicted to the radio addiction show on KOTO Radio. Yeah, man, this is Pato Banton, live and direct. Tuning into the number one station that rocks this nation with positive vibration, Radio Addiction and KOTO. A non-commercial, listener-supported, IRA community radio station in Telluride, Colorado. Let me not tell you, man, Guan, Jalove. I said, eeny, meeny, miny, mo. I'm gonna hold on tight and never let go to the rhythm of the drum and the bass line. The send sweeter music, I shivers down my spine. 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Guana.
1: Good evening, radio listeners. It's 5 minutes past the hour of six. A big thank you to Crop Circles for another.
2: Thank you.
1: I love it when we're here every week.
2: I love this time we spend together.
1: Yeah, we really enjoy. Because for many, many, many years, I was passing the mic with Jim Berkowitz, Jimmy Jazz.
2: Yeah, right.
1: So for many, many, many, many years, it was always consistently the same person.
2: Trying to kind of advocate to jump into that slot, even with Jimmy, you know. It's like, Ben was going, well, no, you can't inherit that.
1: But you did.
2: Well, no, I don't think I did, but I kind of think I earned it. I've been around for
1: a while.
2: Oh,
1: yeah. Anyway, I'm enjoying that now it's been consistently filled.
2: Yeah.
1: You know, because for a while there were just kind of random and never knew who's coming.
2: Filling it.
1: You are. And it's, yeah, we're so, both here on our alternate weeks. Geez. So I'm filling in for the Electric Angel this evening. I'm excited to be here. I love doing radio. I've been doing radio for 34 years.
2: I'm really sorry. Hey, go ahead and turn me back.
1: You know that.
2: Sorry. I think it's
1: I think the rag.
2: Okay, so yeah, no, really. I mean, you have, you know, and you were my inspiration. I remember I was doing, I don't know, some drywall work or something for you, and you told me you were a DJ, and I was watching you put CDs together, and this was before Spotify and all that stuff, right? You know, and you were getting it together, and I said, oh, that's really interesting, and I really wanted to do that. And so I tried, you know, and put my name on the list, and they'd send me emails, and I just couldn't make it or whatever happened. And then it was like, this is it, this is the last time. If I don't make it, I'm out. And I made it, and
1: And the training's not what you think, is it?
2: What's that? Say that again.
1: The training, it's not what you think.
2: The training is...
1: Like when you sign up, you think they're going to teach you how to do all this.
2: No, yeah.
1: And it wasn't really this.
2: There's not a lot of bunch of training. You got to really kind of be pretty intuitive and...
1: Well, no, the training is more like the legal stuff, like the FCC.
2: Oh, yes. Oh, right? Well, yeah.
1: You sign
2: up for
1: the training and you think you're going to learn how to be a DJ.
2: Right. Yeah, you get all of that. You totally get all that.
1: You get this whole other thing.
2: Coming in here and working the board and actually, I mean, a lot of people play it off their computer and that's cool, but to actually really run all of the three decks and the two turntables and your pad and your phone and...
1: Yeah.
2: All the other stuff. We got the computer, man. There's a lot.
1: It's awesome. It's fun.
2: It's really fun. If you want to be a DJ, you should get a hold of Ben at KOT.
1: .org.
2: Anyway.
1: Yeah, it is.
2: Anyway,
1: fun.
2: Have fun. It's been a great Saturday.
1: Yeah.
2: Have a great show. I didn't mean to hog it up a little bit, but.
1: That's okay. It's
2: I love
1: fun.
2: You a long time.
1: Yeah, same here.
2: All right.
1: Thanks.
2: Cheers.
1: Peace out. All right. I am going to stay. I'm not peacing out, but he is. He's got things to do and a fam back in Montrose. Not go on there? Okay. Anyway, I'm here for the next 3 hours, and this is my music therapy session. Even though I'm filling in for the Electric Angel, I'm still going to do my reggae thing for the most part because that's what I know and that's what I like, and that's the message I like to put out there. If you need to call me, the number here in the studio, 970-728-4333. 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I got it on my phone. I love it. So easy to carry Kodo with me everywhere I go because my phone goes everywhere with me. So it works really well. Anyway, thank you so much for listening. Starting it out with Biebs and Coolie Ranks. Incredible.

All right, it is 1 minute past the hour of 7 o'clock here in Telluride, Colorado. I'm Deb On Air. This is my radio addiction therapy show. You are listening to KOTO and KOOK FM out of Telluride and Ridgeway, respectively. I've already done 1 hour. I've got two to go. I got way more than 2 hours worth of music picked out, but that's okay. There's next week, right? At 7 o'clock, we do a community calendar reading and a weather update, so we're going to do that. Going to have to get ready for that. And it's September 12th. All right. So just a couple things about September 12th. It's the day after 9/11. And honestly, I will never, ever forget watching everything that happened on 9/11, like in real time on the news. I had two little kids at that time here in Telluride 25 years ago, right? They were 2 and 5. You know, that day just seemed like it took forever. But it did finally end. You know, we woke up the next day and honestly, we were all changed. Our entire nation, we were, you know? That collective pain we were all feeling, it turned into something else. You know, and it wasn't just watching it on the news, too. It's like then watching, like, you know, them shutting down all the airports and everything just stopping and coming to a standstill as it kind of played out. But on the next day, you know, we were so positive and so unified, caring and compassionate, you know? Anyway, a book was written not long after. It was a children's book, and it was written by children. It was a classroom teacher, and she had her kids, you know, to help process the whole, what happened. And so it was, I believe it's titled September 12th, the day after, so. And I was going to try to find the author. I have the book at my house. I read it all the time to my kids. I really enjoyed it. But so that's today. Today, 25 years later. It's the day after. Ah, weird, huh? Okay, let's get on to what's really important, the calendar and the weather. Now that I've got the weather pulled up, there are several birthdays that I know about here that have been provided conveniently for us. Thank you, staff. I do think I might struggle on two of these names, so I do apologize in advance if I happen to not pronounce it correctly. I underline them, so. But anyway, I will still wish everyone a very merry, happy birthday. Hope you're really enjoying it. Or, you know, I think there's at least 6 weddings in town, so there's lots of things to be celebrating today, Saturday, September 12th, 2026. And these people are probably celebrating the birthday. Joan Anderson, George Jones, Maria Muldaur, Barry White, Terry Bradshaw. I saw him once or met him at one of the Super Bowls, Super Bowl 16. Denise Weaver, Jennifer Lyman, Sam Moore, Bi Hoi No, Steve Parkinson, Courtney Franson, Jesse Owens, and also, this is the birthday of my grandma, if you know anything about me. I had a pair of grandparents that were circus performers, and this was my circus grandma. Her name is Marian Gizmondo. She went by Midge. Gus and Midge, that were my grandparents. Anyway, she's not alive anymore, but this was her birthday, so it was always really special to me. All right, what's happening? Tonight, I don't know how long it's going on, but the doors opened at 6. I'm sure it's still going on. But it's Telluride Theater Fringe Projects, and this is in collaboration with La Familia Music Group. They're inviting you. It's a free concert at the Sheridan Opera House. 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Anyway, you could learn more by going online to TellurideTheater.org or just hustle on down to the Opera House and catch that show. Also, this evening,
And it's just a gondola ride away up in the Mountain Village. And this is actually going on every Saturday. So not just tonight, but next Saturday and the next for the whole month of September. They're in the Mountain Village Heritage Plaza. There's a art installation. It's Brooke Einbender's Gaioscope or Gaioscope. And then there's also DJ sets from 7 to 10 p.m. And this is being presented by Tyride Arts, TMVOA, and Mindbender Studio. Tomorrow, Winter Sing 2026 rehearsals will begin at 4:30 p.m. Christchurch here in Tyride. 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It is open to everyone aged 13 and up. 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All right, moving ahead. Page 2. Okay, this is also tomorrow. 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That's at 7 p.m. tomorrow. 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This starts at 5. 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Also Tuesday, but at 7 p.m., Kodo's Citizen Advisory Board, they will be meeting at Hotel Tyride. 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Tuesday at 7 at Hotel Tyride. And then it's coming. I mean, it's right around the corner. It's one of my most favorite festivals. It's the Tyride Blues and Brews Festival. Friday, Saturday, Sunday, September 18th through the 20th. Volunteers are still needed and welcome. 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And you can catch the likes of John Batiste, Taj Mahal, and the Marcus King Band live. 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Plus, you can buy tickets, too, if you're not into volunteering. But it is fun. It's a great festival to work for and to be a part of. And finally, we did fundraising like a week or two back. And I will, at the 8 o'clock hour, thank everyone who donated, at least in name, to the Radio Addiction Show. Thank you so much. But, you know, there were lots of people who donated. We raised our goal in 2 weeks, $140,000. So thank you, everyone, who donated and pledged and helped us meet our goal, which we have to do twice a year because, and it's more important now than ever. The federal funding kind of just, like, dried up. I wonder why. Not our fault, though. We do great programming, right? That's how you guys showed us that we do great programming, by how you supported us. So, if you made a pledge, we'd really appreciate it if you paid it. If you made a donation and got merch on Guest DJ Day, it's here. That's limited edition. 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You know, just pick who you like, what show you had registered your pledge with. And you can still donate. That's year round. There's no stopping to it just because we're not begging for it on air. So, again, thank you, everyone, for supporting us. Now let's get to the weather. See what's happening. Currently,
The thermometer says it's 63 degrees. And I can tell you this morning it felt chilly. My car said it was 48, but it felt colder than that to me. But that's what it said. We expect it to get down. It said we had a high of 71 today. A low of 48. We expect it to be mostly clear this evening. Not too windy. Tomorrow, there is a slight chance of showers between 11 a.m. and noon, and thunderstorms afternoon, but should be mostly sunny with a high near 70. There could be wind gusts here and there as high as 20 miles per hour. That chance of precipitation is 50%. Sunday night, still a chance of showers and thunderstorms. Low of 49, but a 90% chance of precipitation. And again, the wind could be windy, like maybe 20 miles per hour or so. So Sunday night is really going to be rainy. You know, and sometimes, like with this kind of weather, it might even dust the peaks if it's cold enough at the top, right? Monday, similar, showers, possible thunderstorms, high of 64, so temperatures are dropping as we get through the weekend. Still wind gusts, 20 miles per hour, and chance of precipitation, 90% on Monday. In the evening, a little chillier still, low around 47, 60% chance of precipitation, mostly cloudy. Could still be thunderstorms and showers. Same on Tuesday, 80% chance of precipitation with a high of 65 and in the evening a low of 47. Slight chance of showers and thunderstorms, mostly cloudy. Come Wednesday, similar, high of 65, low of 46 in the evening and chances of showers and thunderstorms throughout the day, mostly cloudy. And similar on Thursday, high of 64, low of 43. And come Friday, same thing, chance of showers and thunderstorms, but partly sunny, high of 65. So temperatures are dropping, fall is rolling in. We're seeing hints of yellow as I was driving my car to town today. I was like, yeah, the leaves are turning and the clouds this morning. You know, this it seems like it's a fall kind of thing where it looks like just this delicate lace draped ever so nicely on the mountaintops. It's so beautiful. Yeah, I had total fall vibes coming in this morning. So I guess that means it's hunting season, right? Right around the corner. They start with archery, start with muzzles. Not sure, but I'm sure it's coming soon. Anyway, that was our weather forecast for the next week via the National Oceanic and Atmospheric Administration website. And as always, my pleasure to bring to you. So we're going to get back to the music here. See where we left off. Got an hour and 45 minutes-ish left until the next DJ comes in. So I'm going to try to make the most of it. If you need to reach me here in the studio, the number's 970-728-4333. In the meantime, keep it tuned to one of these five stations on your local radio, on the FM dial, if you're listening in this area. 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Much love to all of you. This is Rick Jam. Give praise.

1 minute past the hour of 8 o'clock here in Telluride, Colorado. I'm Debonair. This is my radio addiction therapy show. Saturday, September 12th. I'm really enjoying this playlist. I hope you are too. Don't have a whole lot to say. 9 o'clock. I got 1 hour left, and at 9 o'clock, it will be the deconstruction zone with the razor blaze. And then I think he goes till at least 11, if not later. Otto fills in all the way until bright and early tomorrow morning, 6 a.m., second star from the right. 8 a.m. is NPR Weekend Edition. 9 a.m., Field Notes Radio. 11 a.m., New Dimensions, Why Trees Matter for All Life with Diana Bresford Kroger, Ph.D. Noon is Bootsy's Boombox. And then that's followed by 2 p.m. Special K, 4 p.m. King B. And 6 p.m. will be Sunday Evening Classical. 9 p.m. 10 Ace Jed. Or AC Jed. Act Jed? Not sure. New show to me. I wanted to give a quick shout out and thank you once more to everyone that supported Radio Addiction during this fundraising drive. 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It's much appreciated. James Lucarelli, Patrick Lagoon, Darren Miller, Jack Ismundo, Gene Vatter, Catherine Davies, Patrick. Oh, he's in there twice. Danita Strand, Rachel Lackey, Marnie Price, Michelle Bolson, Tracy Walker, and Gene Loomis. Thank you all. Much love. All right, back to the music. This is John 9. I hope you enjoy it.

I cried unto the Lord with my voice. With my voice unto the Lord did I make my supplications. I poured out my complaints before him. I showed before him my troubles. When my soul was overwhelmed within me, then thou knewest my path. In the way wherein I walked, have they privately laid a snare for me.

All right, it is 4 minutes to the hour of 9 o'clock here in Telluride, Colorado. So I, Radio Addiction, I'm going to have to bid you adieu until the next time, which will not be next week. Next week is Blues and Brews. So I won't be here, but I will be here on the 26th and the 10th. And, yeah. And in between there, too. There's one more in between there, like maybe the 3rd or something. So there'll be several shows in a row as we continue on through the rest of the summer-ish season, right? But are you going to go to Blues and Brews? It'll be fun. Lots of great music, for sure. Anyway, Razor Blaze is in the house, getting ready to take over. I hope you've enjoyed my show. I've enjoyed my show. It's been a blast doing radio this evening. I'll leave you with my outro. Keep it tuned to KOTO. Much love.

Well, good evening, Telluride, and all stops along the way. This is Razor Blaze, and you are tuned into the Deconstruction Zone for the next few here at Kodo Telluride and KOOK Ridgeway on a beautiful Saturday night. Thanks, as always, to Radio Addiction for just kicking it tonight. I was listening to her on the way in, just banging. She's always banging, though, so much gratitude towards her. And as she leaves the Purple House on Pine, I will say a good night. And hope that you are all fitting into your Saturday night, whatever feels right. Do it. Share it. Make it so. Let's get back into the music. Here is Ali with Blue Lotus.

lying next to you. Forget the world outside. We could be content for the rest of our lives.

Well, that's what it's starting to feel like, yeah? I hope you're digging it, feeling it deep down. It's the little bit after the top of the hour here at Kodo Telluride and KOOK Ridgeway. And remember, blessed are those who have learned to groove, am I right? Let's see what else we can all get into tonight. Open that third eye and take it all in. Here's Opus Kink with Dog Stay Down.

what care I? I got wheels and slots. Well, you got a mind. You're paid announcement in pink and blue, shiny vinyl hardware, and white socks too.

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They say it's folly to pay and pay, and you're no good.

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A new taste to the old place. You are tuned into Kodo Telluride and KOK Ridgeway. Thanks so much for joining the rest of us. I'll hold the door open for you and let y'all in. Let's get back to it. Here's Mudhoney with Touch Me, I'm Sick.

exist if you believe in God, right? So that makes me a ghost when I die, right? I call that sugar.

That felt good. It's midnight hour here at Kodo Telluride and KOOK Ridgeway, and it is time for me to bounce. I'm glad we got to spend this time together. Thanks for joining in on the fun. Sometimes it's all about the jams, so keep it tuned right here for more music all the time. This is Razor Blaze, and I'll be back in 2 weeks. Until then, remember, we are all consciously connected. So spread the love, y'all. Peace.

You're in tune with KOTO Telluride and KOOK Ridgeway. Also, KOTO Translators, K287 CC Placerville, K207 AS Telluride and Pandora, K262 DL Norwood, and K207 AU Ophir.

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Tschüssi!

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Those of you who know this, please join in. I'll show you the place too. And those of you who don't, you will know it after this. This is called Tiki Torches at Twilight. 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

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That was a real good one.

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1: KOTO Telluride. 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
2: Yes, this is O'Shane, and I listen to KOTO all the time. You know why? Because it's for the people. Yeah, man.

Good morning. You are listening to KOTO Radio, Telluride, Colorado, and KOOK Radio, Ridgeway, Colorado. It is Sunday morning, September 13th, the middle of the month already. I might as well say it because it's true. My, how the days fly by. It's currently almost 49 degrees outside the studio. The National Weather Service says it's actually warmer at the airport where the weather station is. The forecast for today is scattered showers with thunderstorms also possible afternoon. Increasing clouds with a high near 70. East-southeast wind 5 to 10 miles per hour becoming south-southwest in the morning. Winds could gust as high as 20 miles per hour and chance of precipitation is 40%. Tonight, the chance of precipitation increases to 80%. Tomorrow, the chance is 90%, but pretty much the forecast for the entire week is chance of thunderstorms. We got a lovely rain. Let me think. Yeah, it was raining yesterday morning. So Friday night, Saturday morning. Lovely, lovely rain. It was thunder and lightning and wind and lots of rain. It was good. It was a good thing. The temperature this week, today is going to be high near 70, but it'll be in the mid-60s during the day and the mid to upper 40s at night. Let us see. I'm going to start off this morning with The Stone Is Rolled by Josh Baldwin.

That was Brandon Lake, How Good God Is, preceded by Rind Collective, Runaway Heart. And like I said earlier, we started with Josh Baldwin, The Stone Is Rolled Away. And thinking about what to say, I think something that's really been helping me lately is Jamie and Donna Winship. So you can look them up on social media. As far as I know, almost any social media. Lately, I've been playing some shorts of things that they've said, but I just wanted to read some posts. Most people spend their whole lives trying to change what they do, but behavior is downstream of identity. When you receive who God says you are, truly receive it, everything shifts. That's why trying harder doesn't always produce results. A false and true identity will determine what you believe, which in turn determines how you behave.

That was Charles Weems, Lover of My Life. If you want to see the playlist, you can go to koto.org, and the link to it is somewhere on that first page. It's time for the job line. There's a few things. So here I go. San Miguel County is hiring a planning director. To learn more and apply, visit the San Miguel County website.

recruitment. KOTO is looking for high school freshmen, sophomores, and juniors interested in becoming DJs on KOTO. Contact Ben at KOTO.org. I think this is for this week. I think it was last week that was Film Festival. So Film Festival is hiring for After the Festival Festival. Screenings will be Tuesday through Friday this week. Pay is $30 a show or $250 for all four nights. Call Leighton Hibbert, 970-258-4678. I wonder if you get to watch the screening at the same time. Am I back? I think I went away. It's so funny. A piece of paper fell on the soundboard and pushed a button, and then you couldn't hear me anymore. I thought this was interesting information. The Norwood Town speed limit will reduce to 15 miles per hour starting today. Tomboy Road will be closed intermittently from Tuesday, September 15th through Friday, September 18th, which is Caitlin's birthday. If you guys listen regularly, you hear my lovely youngest daughter, Caitlin, our youngest daughter, Caitlin. Her birthday is September 18th, and she will be 40. So if you know Caitlin, be sure to tell her happy birthday. Let me see. I think I'm just going to do this. I wanted to read this, but I needed to do the job line, but I'll go ahead and do this. So Donna Winship, I've been reading stuff that Jamie and Donna Winship talk about. What is motivating you today? Love or fear? Connection or conflict? If it is fear, name it and release it to God while asking, God, what do you want me to know to be fully connected to you in love? You have two motivations, fear or love. Fear is sourced in a false identity. It is self-focused, it self-protects, and self-promotes. Fear leads to conflict at work, in families, inside yourself. Love is sourced in your true identity, secure in your worth and value. It is naturally selfless. Love is other-focused. It builds flourishing relationships the way Jesus did. What is motivating you today? Love or fear? Connection or conflict? If it is fear, name it and release it to God while asking, God, what do you want me to know to be fully connected to you in love?

How was you guys' week last week? I often pray, have a good week. I say, have a good week. And I never ask how your week was. Let me think. My week was good. It was full. I've got a list of to-dos, a quite long list of to-dos, quite big tasks, going through everything in my house, refreshing a lot of paint. It took me months, seriously, months to paint my living room, my dining room, my kitchen, my sunroom, my laundry room. And I finished on Friday. All I've got left to do is some touch-up, which hopefully I get that done this coming week. So that's a big deal. That is a big deal. That makes me feel good. So in honor of that, Tuesday I'm going to go on a hike with a friend and then a soak in the hot springs. So looking forward to that too. I don't know where the time goes. I do have so much I'd like to do before winter. And I'm like, oh my gosh, it's September. It is September. Let me think. I am going to read some more. So there is a Hebrew word, chaser, which it sounds like an English word, right? I don't know how you pronounce it, but it looks just like our word, chaser. So in the Bible, especially from Psalms 23, the Lord is my shepherd, I shall not want. The word chaser means to lack, to fail, to want, to diminish. David uses the opposite to describe God. The Lord is my shepherd. I shall not chaser. So I shall not lack. I shall not fail. I shall not want. I shall not diminish. Solomon warns the opposite fate for the wicked, continual want no matter how much they gather. Scarcity isn't just a feeling. In Scripture, it correlates directly to who or what you're actually being shepherded by. If you're anxious about not having enough, the question underneath isn't about your bank account. It's about who is your shepherd. Enough is never a math problem. It's a relationship connection. Ask today, who's actually leading you right now? Chaser or the shepherd who promises you won't lack?

These two just released some really good songs. I've been playing them the last couple weeks. That was Hollow Grave with Odin King and Benjamin William Hastings. I've noticed that this week's playlist is a lot about the gospel. The gospel is the good news. That is what the word gospel actually means. It is the good news. It is almost too good to be true. There's a song. It wouldn't be as good a news as it is if it was believable. And so basically, in a nutshell, the God who created the entire universe made a way for us to be restored to him because humanity believed the enemy of our souls and listened to his lies and chose him. And yet God, well, didn't choose him, chose his way. And God made a way to restore us back to him. And that way was the Son of God came as a human being, born a baby, grew up in a very difficult world as a human being, not limited by that world because of his relationship to his Father, God. And he gave his life as a sacrifice, as an atonement, as a replacement for us. He took on what humanity deserved and each individual person deserved because of our fallen nature. He who did not deserve it took it on. And because of that, he rose victorious over it. He rose again. There's no other God, no Hindu God, no Buddha, no other God, no Wicca, no other God or goddess that has ever done that. And he did it for us so that we could be in right relationship. It is not bondage. It is relationship. It is freedom. It is hope. It is peace. It is love.

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This is Yvette, second star from the right, Sunday morning radio.

So I am going to read some more. This one is from Donna Winship. They are a couple. They teach what's called identity exchange. Become what you believe. On a dusty road, two blind men cried out for Jesus to stop. He turned and asked one question, "What do you want me to do for you?" They asked for sight. He touched their eyes and said, "Become what you believe." The kingdom of God operates on this principle. We become what we hold to be true. So the question turns to us, what is your current blindness? Jesus is waiting to restore your vision. Just ask him to. Every day, Jesus is waiting to serve you with this question, what do you want me to do for you? This is one key to becoming what you believe.

0: place, and the Christ was holding
1: in your way.
0: She said, I had an incredible dream. She goes, in the dream, I was right back in the place, and the Christ was holding my hand, showing me around, and suddenly he climbed up on this pile of rocks. I was on the ground. He was still holding me, my hand, and out from the rocks, all of these black snakes came out and wrapped all around his whole body, his legs, his body, his arms, his neck, his head. And he just looked at me and he flexed all his muscles and the snakes dropped down to the ground dead. And he looked at me and he said my name and he said, follow me and you have nothing to fear. And she said, she looked at him and she said, I want to follow you for the rest of my life. And that was the day she entered the kingdom of God and made the decision to follow Jesus for the rest of her life. She said,

0: song was Run River Run by Church Friends. In other news, a convicted murderer was met with cheers and applause today as the supporters.
1: Politician was found guilty today of manipulating criminal sentences for political...
2: Four bombs dropped today in the Middle East, although thousands are celebrating the deaths of...
3: Y'all just want to sing?
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It's 9 o'clock, 60 degrees, and this is Field Notes Radio. I've got a fun playlist with some brand new music this morning from True Mountain Laurel, Jim James, L.A. Priest, Shy FX, as well as a new song from Devandra Bernhardt's collab called Hug. Well, let's get into it. Thanks so much for being here.

that love is just a thought. And the picture of my face reflected on the pane. Now is it tears I see or is it rain?

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It's 10 o'clock on the dot, 70 degrees outside the Purple House on Pine. 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All right, we have some birthdays today. Excuse me one second.

All right. Happy birthday to Nell Carter, Bill Monroe, Mel Torme, Arnie Freeman, John Jett, Karen Lamb, Kim Risner, Kelly Tompkins, Michael Villegas, Jay Goodwin, Kevin McCarthy, Camille Farrell, Janet Briggs, Becky Wright, Leo McNamara, Lori Figgle, Walter Reed, and Kara Alexander. 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All right, I got a couple more pieces of news. It looks like the weather, we're going to see some rain tonight or this afternoon, it looks like, on through next Sunday. As far as I can see, we've got a 50% chance of rain every day, high in the 50s, low in the 40s, and then next Sunday it looks like it's getting cold. I hate to say it. All right, so some more news. Tomboy Road will be closed intermittently from Tuesday, September 15th, Friday, Friday, September 18th. While the town of Telluride works on a water line. The Norwood Town speed limit will reduce its speed to 15 miles per hour starting Sunday, today, September 13th. Slow down and stay safe. All right, there's a lost wallet cheetah print. Ganny Lily calls 720-390-0536. That was found Friday. Or lost Friday, I should say. All right, up next, we have New Dimensions, Why Trees Matter for All Life with Diana Bursford Kroger, PhD. At noon is Bootsy's Boombox. And 2 o'clock, Special K. 4 o'clock, King B. 6 o'clock, Sunday Evening Classical.
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Thanks so much for joining me. This is Field Notes Radio. And the last part of this morning's set, later on, close to 11, I will have a sort of bon voyage to the inimitable David Sussman. So stay tuned for that. Thanks so much for being here. I've got some brand new Humbird with Hey Big Dipper coming up next, and some new Luminaires.

right, I've got a little something special here. You've opened Facebook, Instagram, the Telluride Times. You've probably heard of David Sussman. David Sussman, a.k.a. Suss, was one of the first folks I met when I moved to Telluride. And I quickly learned what a force of a human he is. Now he's making the move to the West Coast for Sun Surf and his continued mission to share the stoke. Well, Suss, you are going to be missed seriously. Good luck, friend. I've got a little set here dedicated to Suss. Hope you'll enjoy.

0: Love you, sus. All right, this has been Field Notes Radio on KOTO 91.7 in Telluride and KOOK 90.3 in Ridgeway and Ouray. Have a quick note here, then we'll get to New Dimensions. Carpool, there is no carpool to read today, but do call into the studio 970-728-4333 if you need a ride somewhere or can give a ride somewhere. Also, Ryan has lost a yellow dog training device. It's an educator. He lost it in Ophir. Fell out of his backpack. Please call Ryan at 512-769-2366 or bring it into the studio if you found it. And now, New Dimensions. Thanks so much for being here.
1: 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It is only through a change in human consciousness that the world will be transformed. The personal and the planetary are connected. As we expand our awareness of mind, body, psyche, and spirit, and bring that awareness actively into the world, so also will the world be changed. This is our quest as we explore new dimensions.

0: There are people who write about trees, and then there are those who seem to speak with them. Dr. Diana Beresford Kroeger belongs firmly to the latter, a scientist, botanist, and self-described renegade thinker. She bridges rigorous research with an ancient Celtic understanding of the living intelligence of the forest, an intelligence she insists is crucial, not just for our climate, but for our very souls. She invites us to see trees not as background scenery or raw material, but as elders, healers, and collaborators in the great web of life. Today, we'll explore how our early initiation in the nearly lost Irish Gaelic tradition set her life path to protect the world's forests, and how modern science is catching up with what the old stories have long known and what each of us can do wherever we are to restore our relationship with trees and help heal a warming planet. Dr. Beresford Kroeger is an Irish-born botanist, medical biochemist, and author who bridges cutting-edge science with ancient Celtic wisdom about trees and forests. Orphaned in Ireland and taught by her elders in the Brehon and Druidic traditions, she has become a globally recognized voice for the protection of the world's forests and an early visionary on climate change. She's the author of numerous books, including Our Green Heart, The Soul and Science of Forest, also Arboretum America, and To Speak for the Trees. She is also known for the documentary that's being played worldwide called Call of the Forest, The Forgotten Wisdom of Trees. Through her scientific work and her bioplan for replanting the global forests, Dr. Beresford Kroeger invites ordinary people to enter into a renewed, reciprocal relationship with trees as vital allies in healing our planet. So please join us for the next hour as we explore her bioplan for forests that can not only heal us, but also save the planet. I'm Justine Willis-Toms. I'll be your host. Welcome to New Dimensions. Diana, welcome.
1: Thank you very much. That's lovely. Thank you.
0: Thank you. Thank you. I would love, first of all, to just talk about trees. And they are a basic necessity, but they're not just decorations. So tell us, what is a tree?
1: Well, I would like to put a flashlight on California, actually. The trees for California are very important, as they are all over the world. A tree, a forest, any tree, any forest affects the land, the sea, and the air. You have a forest on land, number one. Bear in mind, in California, you also have a fantastic forest, an invisible forest within the ocean. All of the algae and all of the life, marine life that you have is extraordinary. It's absolutely fantastic, as are your sequoia forests there on the in California. Now, let me say in the land, they conduct and they live on the land. It is the landscape of a living planet, the forests are. You take out all the forests, and we're getting fairly close to that. You reduce the oxygen produced by the trees to the point that we will not be able to breathe. It will be too much carbon dioxide in our breathing area, in our going into our bronchi and our lungs, and it will affect everything. Even the smallest beetle on earth, it will affect. The land and the sea. The sea is regulated by the forests. This is a new set of thinking which started off in Japan. the Japanese marine chemists were really the top chemists looking at this, and they've come to some rather startling conclusions, as I have in my research. And in the air, it is something else again, which is affecting California, infecting the whole world, is that the labile molecules produced from trees, that means the flying molecules, tiny, tiny molecules produced from trees. Think of them like a dog, four legs and a tail, right? So the dog shakes his tail and has his four legs. But these molecules have similar things in hydroxyl groups, OH groups, and the methyl groups. These are carbon CH3. Those methyl groups do something extraordinary. We have only just discovered this. And then, in fact, we're looking at it right now. Michelin has done that research in 19 laboratories all over the world with cloud sharing, with the cloud laboratories. We find that the forests regulate the wind patterns and the rain patterns and the snow patterns on the whole globe. We did not know that until now. And so if you want to have a river that is equivalent to a river in the ocean over your head coming down on the land that you're standing on, you'd better get the forest back in place. The land and the sea and the air for all of the forests is the basic living feeding pattern of a whole green global a planet that you are living in, I'm living in. This is ultimately our home. No matter how poorly you may be living or how well you may be living, this is your home and my home. So my idea is let's look after that. And so that's why I wrote all of these books and the film and all of the other things that I'm doing. And what I'm doing is, you're absolutely right, Justine, I'm bringing back the things that were taught to me, the prophecies given to me, all of the things from the ancient Celtic culture that I am sure most of America is leaning towards, saying you have the ninth cousin or the tenth cousin or God knows what. The Irish is now waking up in everybody. They're re-listening. They're coming back to the plate and saying, oh, we've made some mistakes here. Let's correct them because we can. We can with a bioplan, absolutely, and for very little money.
0: Well, we're going to get into the bioplan in a moment, but I want to talk about your background. You grew up pretty early on as an orphan. And I remember reading about how if you're an orphan, you're kind of a ward of the court. And they might send you to some terrible place. I think one was called Sunday's Well. So tell us about how that moved.
1: No holds barred here on this one. I was very young. I was 11, 12 when really I found myself with a car crash with no family left. Now, I'm the last member of Irish aristocracy, and my mother was the aristocrat, would be called O'Donoghue Béire. And O'Donoghue Béire is the aristocratic adjunct that goes on to the O'Donoghue name. So my mother's family's domain was Killarney, in the whole area of Killarney, and our castle was the Castle of Ross. Now, don't get it into your head that the castle was standing because the roof had been taken off it. There was 500 years of penal servitude in Ireland. And so the roofs were taken off a lot of castles and wonderful buildings because then we didn't have to pay taxes. So my mother would take me on a pilgrimage every single year before she was killed to the Castle of Ross, and she would smoke a woodbine. My mother smoked like crazy, and she would smoke her woodbine and she'd say, oh, they haven't fixed the castle yet. And in the corner, there were these pigs, a sow and little Bonavs. And I loved the sows and the pigs and the Bonavs, of course. She was looking at the building. Then my father's family are English aristocrats. I don't know how they managed to live together, but my father was related to Charles, and I am actually related to Diana Spencer. And I'm related to Lansdowne and Churchill, as a matter of fact. So high-level connections. My granduncle was Lord Charles Beresford, Admiral of the British Fleet, and my grandfather was Lord William Beresford, and they were the three sons. They were the Beresford sons that were famous all over the world. So I was the last sprig of all of this. And what happened was that I was brought into the courts in Ireland. And as an orphan, yes, you're right. You're the lower denomination. You have no money. You have no rights. You are not human. So I was brought into the courts in Cork. And the judge, who was an enormously big man with a big black robe on and his horsehair on his head, and he called me into his chambers, and I was absolutely terrified. I was standing in front of him. He had a big desk with the gravel on the desk, and he kept banging the gravel on the desk, and he kept saying, "I don't know what to do with you. I don't know what to do." And I thought I was going to be shot. I mean, a big judge saying to you, "I don't know what to do." I mean, there's the first thing that comes to a child's head: "Are you going to get rid of me?" So that was dangling in my head. And he said to me, "I don't know what to do with you." He said, "I'm afraid that if I put you into the Magdalen laundry, that you will be the cause of me losing my job." And I didn't know what he was talking about.
0: Was that because of your aristocratic background?
1: That's right. It's like putting Sarah Churchill into an orphanage, or sending her to a reform school and saying, "I don't care who your father is, you're going to wash the clothes of the people of Cork." That's what the people, the girls in that place in Sunday's Well, were doing. And also, let me say, the priests were coming in and they were taking the pick of the girls. I am not talking about a prayerful manner here. I am talking about something very far from prayer. So he asked me, where did I want to...
0: It was a workhouse.
1: Yes, that's right. That's right. Where you had no privileges. So I personally heard that what he had said. And I had made up my mind I was going to hang myself the night before I got into the Magdalen laundry. And I took all the linen sheets in my family house and I knotted them together in a way they wouldn't break. So I knew that if I hung myself the first night, that I would shock them. Nobody would expect me to do that because I did not want to live there. I did not want this. So the judge asked me, he was still banging his drummer at me, and he said, "I think I am going to send you either to your uncle, your mother's brother, or I'm going to send you to England. Where would you like to go?" And my uncle Patrick, my mother's brother, was a bachelor. Think about this now. Was a bachelor. He was a scholar. He lived alone. He had never married. He practiced two religions, Catholicism on the outside and Buddhism on the inside of the house. He was a very, very famous athlete in Ireland, probably the top second famous athlete in Ireland. And he was a hurler. That's an Irish game, which is a very fast game. He was a hurler. He was capped for Croagh-Patrick three times. He was a famous man. And his nickname was Rocky Donahue. So I said, "No, I'll go with my uncle." I really liked my uncle. He had loads of books, 10,000 books, all first editions. And I thought, well, I do very well with a pile of books in a house. And I said, "No, I want to go with my uncle Patrick." I said, the rest of my family, my mother's family in England, were very wealthy, and I'd be treated like a servant in the house. And indeed, I would have been treated like a servant in the house. So he released me into the hands of my uncle Patrick. And so what happened with me is that during the winter time, I went to school in St. Aloysius School in Cork. and it's a convent school, and the nuns were wonderful to me. I can't say a word against any of those nuns. They were fantastic. I drove ahead in mathematics, and they brought professors down from the university to bring me to keep me going in interest. They, every time I needed some tuition, they'd bring the professors down again to me. They were fantastic, and they were tough as old Nick. Our headmistress was called Bona, and Bona was a formidable lady. So then that's really what happened. Then the addition, the codicil to that was I was brought down to the countryside in Ireland. Every single summer, I was 11 and 12 down in the countryside in a place called Lachines, which is a valley near Killarney. That's where my mother's family lived, and there were all aunts and uncles and cousins and all that kind of stuff. 22 people got together, and they decided, because of my, you see, I didn't know I was smart. I just didn't know. I was just kind of flogging along, really. And they decided I would not be given money as a dowry, because all of the women in Ireland had to have a dowry for as a female going looking at marriage, that I would be given wisdom. So 22 of them were my tutors, and they'd send a runner to me down to Lachines, down to the farm, and tell me, oh, well, James, Jerry Mike wants you this afternoon. He's going to teach you this. Mary Lynch the following afternoon is going to teach you something else. So for 3 to 4 long years, I was given all of the ancient knowledge of things like Unshankas Mór. Let me tell you what the Unshankas Mór was. It's equivalent to the Bible. It's equivalent to the Quran. The Celtic culture had this extraordinary book of democracy, and it's called Shankas Mór. Shankas means the old one, Mór being very, very big set of laws, and all of the explanations. It was all Ausgaelga. It was all in Irish, in old Irish. So I had to put my head to it, and I thought I would never learn all of this stuff. But they said to me, repetition, dear Colleen, repetition is golden, and you will remember all of these things. And then they told me that when I was a woman in my older years, there would be a time in the world that this knowledge would be needed. They told me that this would be the age of lies. And they told me that I had to learn everything as much as I could to the nth degree and use that for helping to set the world again. I was told that. And honestly, Justine, I didn't believe a word of it. Mm. I thought, how could I possibly know all of these things? How could I possibly, one woman, one orphan woman, do all of these things? But so I didn't say much about all of these things that I was taught. Even in university, I went to the medical library, and in the medical library, I had my own seat. Nobody bothered me. All of the professors there were fantastic to me. I was friends with everybody. And then when I got out of the university, went to university in the States also, I studied the effect of radiation on the human body. Then I was involved in research. I did research on my research interests are on cancer. I'm very, very interested in cancer. I made the stroma-free hemoglobin for organ transplants across the world. That's my work.
0: Kind of blood sort of thing?
1: Yes, absolutely. A non-typing blood where you could deliver all cancer, anti-cancer material into the human body without effect and oxygenating it. Oxygenating the body and also oxygenating the heart. And that has opened up the pathways for extraordinary stuff in medical science. But I was offered a professorship of medicine and I refused it because I said I had told these 22 men and women that I would be part of healing the planet. And that's what I'm doing. And I walked away from that research and I said I would write these books and I would do the best I can.
0: So, Diana, you You are downloaded with this oral tradition.
2: Yeah.
0: And also, I think when you say you were wondering how you were actually going to remember all of this.
2: Yes.
0: It felt like an impossible task.
2: Yes.
0: And I can remember reading about a moment when you understood how to actually achieve an impossible task.
2: Yes, and that was the farm had some high fields and they were called andram. Each field on the farm had a name, and the corn, and they called it corn, but it really was barley. They called barley, barley corn. And the corn had been planted in that field and it was ready to be harvested. And the night before, Pat, this is another Pat, a cousin Pat, and I went up into the fields, and he could not hire a tractor to do this. He wanted to do it very fast because the wind was changing and the weather was changing. And what happens when it rains on ripe corn, it starts to grow. And he didn't want that to happen. And we were sustainable farmers. So anyway, I said to Pat, you take the scythe, you get the scythe sharpened, and I'll come with you and you show me how to make a ring, how to make a rope out of straw. You show me how to do that and we'll do the field. And I remember him saying, yes, Diane, we'll do that. Yes, Colleen. They call me Colleeny, Colia, Colia. And that in Gaelic is the little girl who helps on Colia. And what I heard was the bells ringing over the valley, and it was 6 o'clock, the 6 o'clock bells ringing. And it seemed to me to be a sacred thing that these wonderful bells would sing over the valley, and it took us all into this. The sound embraced me. It took me away, and it embraced me in a pattern that I can hardly describe. And I said to Pat, we'll get up extra early in the morning. We'll get up really, really early, early enough so that we can see the cornfield, and then we'll go. And then they can send the bastable bread out for us and the tea out for us and the billy cans, and we'll keep going. We'll keep going. So we did that, got up early in the morning, and he showed me how to do the sheaves, and we worked and we sang. And we sang as we sang as we worked. And in Gaelic, Tomid e Gerug the Koshiak, there's a saying in old Gaelic, Tomid e Gerug the Koshiak. It means we're sharpening out our footsteps. And each footstep gets less and less and less and more enjoyable with work as you Gerug the Koshiak. And he said to me, Tomid e Gerug the Koshiak. We are going along. We're not even noticing that we're tired because we're singing. And then noon came and the bells went again. And we were halfway through the field. And I said, let's keep going. We'll eat the bastable bread and we'll drink the tea. We kept going. And at the 6 o'clock bell,

0: We had the last stook of corn in place and put in place. I had it tied and we stood in the field, the middle of Undrum, the field together, and looked around, and it was all cleared and cleaned and ready to be thrashed.
1: Oh my.
0: It was something one person dedicated to a task can do enormous things. That was my lesson. And I brought that lesson with me throughout all of my life. That's how I made the stroma-free hemoglobin. That's how I made the oxygenating blood. That's non-typing and is used for people all over the world. You drive yourself and you keep driving yourself and you just do it.
1: You just do it.
0: Yes.
1: I know that you discovered when you were down in your summers with these mm-hmm. elders, you eventually noticed that there were no trees.
0: Ah.
1: And this is like you're in Ireland. And what happened to the trees in Ireland?
0: Ah, the English government said, so long as there are Irish rebels and are hiding in the trees, we will cut the forests down. They were gone.
1: So this was like 500 years ago.
0: Years ago, yeah, in the 13th century, 14th century. And the evil of that was enormous. It meant that the landowners, who were the English so-called settlers, they were given land because they had managed to kill so many Irish people. The odd estate had these trees. But generally speaking, we had in Loch Avon and we had in the Lachines one tree, the Fraxinus excelsior. And it is the ash tree. It was a huge tree whose shadow covered the whole farm and the cow sheds and all of the animals. And how that tree came to be living there, and it was the one tree that really spoke to everybody, I don't really know. I wasn't smart enough to ask my great-aunt Nelly, why was that tree left? Maybe it was because the O'Donoghue bearers were aristocrats, and the English did recognize they were aristocrats and allowed them have one tree and one tree only. I suspect that was the truth of the matter. But that tree was an extraordinary one, yeah.
1: And it was right there on her property. I just want to remind our listeners that I'm here with Diana Beresford Kroger, and she is the author of the book, To Speak for the Trees. And also, she has that documentary film called Call of the Forest, The Forgotten Wisdom of Trees. So that's playing all over the world right now. And so I really thank you for that. And if you want to know more about her work, you can go to her website, DianaBeresford-Kroger.com. And she spells her last name Beresford. Kroger, KROEGER.com. Or you can get there through the New Dimensions website, newdimensions.org, where you'll find more than 2,000 programs in our archive. I'm Justine Willis-Toms. 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

0: Diana, I just want you to tell this wonderful story. When you graduated from, I think, Cork University, you were late to the graduation ceremony.
1: Well, to start off with, when I wrote my exams, I thought there were honor exams to start off. I didn't realize you had to SWAT to get through. So I never SWATed. I just read my material and that was it. So what happened was they were called out at University College Cork. So I was up there with my bike to listen to my name to be, to hear whether I passed or not. And I was a bit slow with on my bike. I don't know, there was traffic or something. I know I belted up to the university and I didn't hear my name. And I knew I was Beresford. Now, in Gaelic, my name could have been called as Oneni Don Smerach, right? That's the Gaelic version of my name, is Oneni Don Smerach. And I thought, no, Dún is high up in there. No, I didn't hear my name. So I went into a funk, got back on my bicycle, went down to Roach's Stores, which is a store on McCurtain Street, went in and bought myself a yogurt, a small little yogurt, just to calm myself down. And across the counter from me was a woman called Anne O'Leary, who was doing her English degree. And she shouted across the bench, I suppose you call it in the store, shouted at me, "Oh, Diana," she shouted, "congratulations." And I thought, congratulations, I failed my exam. My name isn't up there. I said, "Anne, how could you do that to me? How could you say stuff like that to me?" She said, "Diana, what are you talking about?" She said, "You've come first." I said, "You couldn't be. I didn't hear anything." She said, "No, I saw it. You're first." So I ate my yogurt, got back on my bike, went up to the university, uphill bang all the way, of course, to the university, and I came first.
0: I know with the Druidic tradition, they were stewards of the forest. So you've inherited commission to help with the forest. So let's talk about later on, you're now moved to Canada and you met Christian Kroeger, and the two of you bought some land. And so here you are. You really have been looking for most of your life for all of these long disappeared species of trees. So you've put out the call worldwide for people to help you to bring back these trees. So talk about that.
1: Well, first of all, I was in the States too, and I went down to Muir Wood and I saw the sequoias there. And I love California, as a matter of fact. Now, California, the people in California, I love them. They're just fantastic. But you have got the most fantastic trees in the world. You have got the sequoias dendron, you've got the redwoods, and the redwoods have been there for a very long time. And actually, all the redwoods and the larger ones farther inland, they actually protect the whole land of California. They used to, once upon a time, when those forests were standing and those forests were just fantastic, iconical forests for the whole world. And they are being cut down slowly and slowly. Please do not do that. Please stop that, because California needs water. And the more trees you have, the more sequoias you have, the more water you will have, the more sequoias you will have, then something else is in play here. The trees actually in California and in the rest of the world, but I'm talking about California right now, produce an acid from the leaves when they fall down on the ground in the fall, in the autumnal fall of leaves, produce an acid called fulvic acid. And fulvic acid goes into the water. It is water soluble. It goes into the little streams and rivulets, into the rivers and the lakes, and out into the great sea of the Pacific. What it does there in the Pacific is something extraordinary. Let me tell you, the fulvic acid goes out into the water, and all of the invisible forests that are in the ocean, in the saline, the Pacific, all of the invisible forests there depend on that load of fulvic acid coming out. It's like a button system that protects and presses the button, a ringer, on all of the algae that's growing under the water. Those algae are oxygenators of the water there. That is why you have all of the whales coming up the coast, why you have all the mammals on the coast, why you have the otters on the coast. That is why you have such life on the sea and on the coast there. Now, let me tell you what it does. It presses the button in the algae. And what it does in the algae, the crococales,

0: more protein. And when it produces more protein, sufficient protein, then it divides. That is the feeding foundation of the ocean outside of California. And that is why some of the whales right now are starving to death. That is why, because the fulvic acid isn't going out because you've had fires and you've had destruction of your great forests, the fulvic acid isn't produced. And so therefore, there's less food in the ocean and the mammals of the ocean are dying. So please, all of you, and the blue oak, the Quercus douglasii, please start planting that one again. It's easy for the children to do this. One acorn of the blue oak, get a shovel, get the kid there, put it in, and it's there forever. It's there for the whole life of the child. And they will have put one step forward to saving the planet if you do that in California, and the rest of America will follow you. The most important reaction on the planet, the most important reaction, bar none, is the photosynthetic reaction. And what that is, the carbon dioxide in the atmosphere, plus some moisture in the atmosphere and sunshine. The photosynthesis happens during the day. Sunshine on that, and the sunshine are photons of energy that go in, crack the carbon dioxide into carbon and oxygen. And the oxygen that floods out as a molecule, two atoms get together and form a molecule, is what you are breathing right now, what I'm breathing right now, what all of the people working with you and for you and around you are breathing right now. And if you don't believe me, ask all of these people to stop breathing, hold their breath for a half an hour, and they won't be so smart. And the carbon,
1: they won't be alive.
0: No, they won't be alive to be smart. And the carbon then is a singular carbon. It links up with hydrogen, and that's when glucose is formed. And the glucose goes into the tree, and that's the basic food for all of the greenery, for all of the soils, for the production of soils on the whole world. There is nothing to match that. And it happens for free. The sun is free. You can do it. The kids can do it. And the kids can say, do it. Call it a tree in a box.
1: And there's no way we can repay the tree for all that it provides for us. There's no way. It provides yes. So much.
0: Now let me add a set of words to that. The trees, this is most of my research. The tree does something else. The pine, for all of us, for all of the people who have got any Irish blood in them, any blood at all in them, what you do with the pines, you go and you walk around a pine and you breathe deeply and you breathe into the lower part of your lungs, just lollygag around a pine for 15 minutes. Do it once a month. And what that does, it produces alpha pinene and beta pinene in the air. These are the labile aerosols in the air, go deep into your lungs. And they protect the full body from all cancers for 1 month. That is all cancers. Now, the Irish people have a 30% higher cancer rate of all cancers, more than anybody else in the planet. It's because of the way we've lived our lives in the ancient civilization. But right today, you can go into an area where there are pine trees and you can walk around the pine and protect yourself from month to month to month. The greatest protection for California would be this month, next month, into, I would say, the end of November. And please do that. And please do it with your husbands, your friends, your children. Drag them by the ear. Get them around pines for a while because it protects their health.
1: Wow. And there is some sort of relationship of the same chemicals mm-hmm. that we have in our brain that are in trees, right?
0: Yes, serotonin. And the serotonin and the tryptamine compounds are in trees. And that was part of one of my PhD programs. So if they're in trees, they're manufactured by trees, and trees have a form of listening.

0: You can actually talk to a tree. It can actually happen. And when I was in Japan, in the Shinto shrine, the big Shinto shrine, their main tree there at the Shinto shrine, their sacred tree, spoke to me. It was an extraordinary experience. And we call him the Pope of the Shinto religion, was there. And I went to him and I said, I was freezing cold from that event. And I told him what the tree had said to me. The tree said, I called you across the ocean, across the oceans to be here. And this monk caught my hand and held my hands in his hands. And he said to me, you strong woman. And for the rest of the day, he honored me by getting chairs for me, by looking after me, by making sure I had lunch. He did everything for me that day. He said, you proud woman, you strong woman.
1: Let's talk about the mother tree. Like there
0: Sounds
1: are
0: like,
1: trees that are what we call mother trees. And I remember going to a place here in California where the mother tree, the stump of the mother tree, was gone, but surrounding it was a whole circle of redwoods. So, what do you consider the mother tree and that the importance?
0: Well, let me say that I had with the Global Forest, the book called The Global Forest, I talked about the concept of mother trees. And I was the first person to talk about mother trees. And I had a good enough editor who swallowed it all, actually. I saw that when I was in California. The mother tree, and that was the big one. And I measured the circumference of it. It was 55 feet in circumference, that one you're talking about, because they had done plays and they had played music off that platform, we'd call it. But the tree didn't die. The tree started to live again. And that tree had a huge, enormous root mass underneath it, fully equipped with all the fungi, all the metropolis of growing that it needed to have. And it started to produce suckers. And those suckers were all around the edge of the tree. And I did some cuttings of those suckers. And I wanted, this is one of the projects I would quite like to do, is, and I had started it, I have about 30 of it. I want to put all of the trees, the main family trees of the planet, into stem culture. And you can put all the stem cultures, the chromosome material in stem culture, into a place as big as your kitchen table and keep it at minus 40 degrees. And if we have a disaster in the world, you take out these genomes and grow them again. So I have those in propagation. I have some trees in propagation that are very important to anti-cancer situations, and some of them are under armed guard so the people don't destroy them.
1: There's now a UNESCO site up in Canada that you have helped to
0: Pimatunaki.
1: establish. I think something like 11,000 acres.
0: Same size as Denmark. It's the same size as Denmark. What Pimatunaki happened is I was there filming, and they were trying to get onto the heritage system. And what happened is the French came in, and the place is full of golden eagles. And the golden eagles had escorted me by boat to Blood Vein River. And I was doing some filming there. And I looked up, and there were six golden eagles. Now, the Aboriginal people call me the woman with the golden eagle over my head and the whippoorwill at night. I have a name in the Aboriginal world. That's my name. And I came in, and they prepared their papers, and Sophia Rabliauskas was doing this, and she was the medicine woman up there, and they refused her. They said, you need a monument for this place. Well, the monument were the golden eagles. Where are you going to get golden eagles like that? So anyway, she contacted me. Well, I had finished filming. She contacted me. She was beside herself. I said, never mind, Sophia. I'm going to find a way for you to do this. So they had wild rice. was capable of doing a rotational aspect with the sun, a full rotation. So I tried to get one of the botanists down here to do some work. And he said, no, I have to get paid. I said, I'm doing it for nothing. So I went back up and I did transectional drawings and transectionals of this whole plant. And I said, now you bring that back to the French and you bring back the fact that we have golden eagles. And I said, don't take no for an answer. So she did it and they got it. And it's fantastic. And it's the same size as Denmark. And the people there have sacrificed so much to have this place. When I was filming there, I didn't know there was an otter. Little baby otters had come up. I didn't notice them because I was talking to the cameras. They were all playing around my feet. And the otter is my favorite animal. Tiny little sausages of otters all around my feet. I didn't know. And then when I moved, of course, they all flashed away. So that was my thank you. That was my thank you.
1: Let's talk about your bioplan. What is that and how can we be of help?
0: Okay, the bioplan comes from my father-in-law, really, because he was, you know, NASA. NASA wouldn't have happened without him anyway to start off with. We have in our house all kinds of stuff to do with the space program and all kinds of stuff to do. And I saw the planet Earth for the first time in these photographs. And bit by bit, it's like a tapestry. Bit by bit, these forests have been taken out. And I thought, how would we put a forest back in to where it's been taken out? And then I thought, so on our beds, we have quilts. Well, you make a quilt. Every person on the planet takes six trees, one tree per person for the next 6 years. You multiply that by the billions of people on the planet. You've got the forest back together again. I mean, it is simplicity as you talk about it. And actually, Justine, it's happening right now. People are planting trees. Kids are planting trees. Some of them are putting in huge numbers of trees, which means the lazy ones who just poo-poo it all. They're being fed at the same time with trees too. And in 6 years' time, we will bring the CO2 in the atmosphere, which is about 44, I think, 440 right now, back into the 300s. We'll have stabilized the atmosphere. We'll have stabilized the great forests and we will have stabilized the oceans. And
1: may
0: all of us
1: so.
0: Can do it together. All of us.
1: I looked up our local nursery and said, okay, I'd like to get a seedling and I'm planning to do that.
0: Good.
1: So I'm planning, I think it'll cost me $45 to get the seedling I want to plant. And
0: yeah.
1: I'm going
0: Good.
1: To start doing that each year.
0: Yeah. And I'll tell you another thing, what has happened to me. I've had people like Chuck Williamson here. I can't do it all. I can't do it all. I can do a great deal of it. But people like him have been so good to me and so kind to me and saying, well, we'll do this and we'll do that and we'll do something else. It makes it possible. All of these things make it possible to do the planting, replanting of the forest, because you can't do it alone. You have to do it with the smiles of other people. That's the only way to do it, that we all join hands together and we join hands across the world together. No matter who we are, what we are, it doesn't matter. And then we do it together.
1: Exactly.
0: Yeah.
1: And Diana, maybe I just want people to understand that you stand in two worlds.
0: Yes.
1: You are a scientist. You have
0: yes.
1: several degrees in science. You botany
0: yes.
1: and medical chemistry, and you really understand
0: yes,
1: science.
0: I do.
1: But you
0: yes,
1: also hold this ancient wisdom of the Celts who were tree people and who really
0: yeah.
1: Were stewards of the
0: yes.
1: forest. And you
0: yes.
1: hold both of those.
0: Both of them together. Have you ever, I'll challenge you for this. Have you ever gone to a place in a forest where you can actually hear the silence? The silence there has a, like a drumming sound. That sounds really stupid, I know. the silence invades you, and the silence is complete within you, and it runs through you. Maybe it's black matter. Maybe it's dark matter. I don't know. I was in an ancient forest on Prince Edward Island, owned by the Cunard family. They're the big shipper family. And I heard that silence in there. And in Gaelic, it's called an cúnas. That silence within silence is called cúnas. And that's where creativity begins. That's where you get the big hunches in science, and the big hunches in, if you're an artist or you're writing or you're, that's where something else talks to you. And to me, it's the divinity of who we are. To me, I will honestly say, I will challenge you to try and find that place of silence. That's the silence I'm talking about. That's the silence that is complete. And that's the silence that's in divinity. And I also think there is no woman on the planet who has given birth to a child, or who has held a child in their arms, that doesn't look at that child and know we're not just a number. We're not a number. We are all unique in our own biodiversity. And that too is divinity.
1: So I know that your work is really encouraging all of us to participate.
0: Yes, be a community.
1: And it's the most important thing. I mean, I would say where many of us are very concerned about politics and what's going on in the world and wars and things, but maybe there's nothing so important if we don't have a planet, if we don't have the natural world, then we're not going to have any politics. We're not going to have any art projects or whatever it is that we're pursuing. So this is the most important thing, maybe in the world, are our forests at this point.
0: Yes, they are. They are the question of forests. And you've said this before, you said this earlier on, if we do not have a planet, because it is our home, if we do not have a planet, we have nothing. And I will also make a daring statement and say that a lot of the terribly wealthy families, and I'm talking about terribly wealthy families on the planet, I think that they are stretching our believability and our capacity to function. And my mother used to say to me, this too will pass. So you look at the crisis around you and know the greatest democracy for us all is death. Because we all face that big question. You know, the lands from which nobody returns, according to Shakespeare. And it is true. You hold on to your life. You value your life. You treasure your life. You treasure the day you have. And then all of these other political things will start to fade away. They won't be as passionate and as important in your life. Your life will be the most important thing to you and those that you love, the people you love. And we're doing that for the people that we all love.
1: So the planting of trees is for the seventh generation beyond, way beyond us, is what you're saying. So
0: it's an act of hope. To plant a tree is an act of hope. And it's not an act of hope for you. It's for your children, for your grandchildren, and all the people that you love. We hold hands through the trees. We hold the boughs through the trees because we know scientifically we're still discovering things about trees. We do not know. There's no scientist on this planet understands how water goes to the top of a tree. And in some instances is up to 400 feet. It goes upright up the tree. That's called transpiration. If you figure out what transpiration is like, and I'm always trying to figure that out, you will get a Nobel Prize. You'll get $1 million and a Nobel Prize. Right. That plant a lot of trees for all of us.
1: Water running upwards, not downwards. I love it. I love it. Diana, I want to thank you so much for being with us on New Dimensions today. I've been speaking with Dr. Diana Beresford Kroger, and she is the author of To Speak for Trees and also the documentary film Call of the Forest, The Forgotten Wisdom of Trees. So if you want to know more about her work, go to her website, DianaBeresford-Kroeger.com. And she spells her last name BeresFord-Kroeger, KROEGER.com. 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I'm Justine Willis-Toms. 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
3: 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You can hear us at KOTO.org. It is almost time for Bootsy's Boombox. And I'm going to give you a little short teaser from the Womack sisters to bring us into the show today. That's right. You're listening to Bootsy's Boombox on KOTO.

Sending that one out to all the wedding bands and performers that have to play weddings in the month of September.

Going out to Craig the plumber down there in Dolores. Thank you so much, sir. I got another one for you here. This one, that one you requested makes me think of this one.

That is the excellent Ghost Funk Orchestra with Ocotillo. We also just heard another one from them called Nova off of their album, A Trip to the Moon. So, Ghost Funk, love them. Obviously, a new record is coming out because they have now dropped, I want to say, two singles off of that. But Ocotillo is one of them. They wrote that song. The lore of that song is that they wrote it on the way out to Telluride. They were playing a gig in New Mexico on a tour that centered around coming out to play Telluride Jazz Festival. So, shout out Ghost Funk. Love those guys. All right, have another one. This is another Womack Sisters track, but I just love the groove here.

That is Sam Frybush and Corey Fonville with Blue Collar Jazz. The song's called Talk About It. We're going to do another Sam Frybush with Ari Tidal and Adam Deitch. This one is Rolex.

Hello. I am back. It is 1 p.m., therefore, it is time to do some required talking. All right, friends, you're in tune with listener-sponsored KOTO and KOOK, non-commercial, non-underwritten community radio stations brought to you through the generous support of its listeners. 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Important announcements. Tomboy Road will be closed intermittently from Tuesday, the 15th, this Tuesday, through Friday, September 18th, while the town of Telluride works on a water line. In addition, heads up Norwoodians or travelers, the Norwood Town speed limit is reduced in speed to 15 miles per hour starting today, Sunday, September 13th. Slow down and stay safe. Okay, community calendar. It is Sunday, September 13th. Birthdays for today. The legendary Nell Carter. The legendary Bill Monroe. The legendary Mel Torme. These other ones, I see another one. The legendary Karen Lamb. All right, here's some others. Kim Risner, Kelly Tompkins, Michael Villegas, Jay Goodwin, Kevin McCarthy, Camille Farrell, Janet Briggs, Becky Wright, Leo McNamara, Lori Feigl, Walter Reed, and Kara Alexander. And I'm going to put a record on here in the background. On turntable 2 over here. Ooh. Actually, I'm going to save that, friends. I'm going to save that. Okay, we're going to save that. And we'll stick with some quiet jazz. We'll pivot away from the quiet jazz in the second hour. Okay, calendar. Winter Sing 2026 rehearsals begin today, Sunday, September 13th at 4:30 p.m. at Christ Church in Telluride. 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
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Experience high-flying rock and roll music with Charlie and the Leatherheads. The show starts at 5 p.m. Bring your friends. That's right, it's 5 to 7 at Elks Park. Charlie and the Leatherheads. Also Tuesday, September 15th, KOTO's Citizen Advisory Board meets at 7 p.m. at the Hotel Telluride. Anyone with an interest in KOTO programming is invited to attend. Did you make a pledge to KOTO during Guest DJ Day? 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And even if you thought it was backordered, friends, those orders have come in. 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That's 207 North Pine. 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You can find the full community calendar, including live music, at KOTO.org. And now, the weather. It is very cloudy, looking like it wants to burst. High of 70 with showers likely this afternoon. But it says before 3 p.m., so let's get ready, friends. And then possibly a thunderstorm between 3 and 4. Chance of showers and thunderstorms through the afternoon and evening with the chance of precipitation at 60%. Looking into tomorrow, showers tomorrow at a 90 to 70% with a high of only 64. It'll be cool. Wear your layers. Guys, it's looking like showers likely throughout the week. So that's where we're at. Bring your layers out. Highs in the mid-60s. Chances of rain pretty high every day. So let's look at that. Although I will say, looking into the weekend, possibly clearing up. Let's manifest that. All right, friends. I think I told you I'm going to get a little bit away from some of the more jazzy stuff we've been playing here. But in the background, we have heard. This is currently Okonski with Easy. We also heard one from them. I think the last one that played is called Flying. Yes. We also heard from a German band called Neumayer Station. And I'm not going to try. I guess Bassrutscher is, I think, the way you would pronounce the name of the song we heard. Bassrutscher. Neumayer Station. Check it out. Kind of cool, jazzy, instrumental rock. We've also heard from Sam Frybush. That was my Jazz Fest boyfriend this year. Him and B3 Organ gets me every time. So Sam Frybush, Ari Teitel, Adam Deitch, they have a band called DTF. We also heard from Sam Frybush and Corey Fonville. I don't think they have their band name. Regardless, we've heard some fabulous stuff, and we will continue to hear some fabulous stuff through the rest of the afternoon. Who's coming up after me, you ask? Well, DJ Special K, he's coming in the house at 2 p.m. Love to see it. That's my neighbor down there. 4 p.m. today. Oh boy, our KOTO.org stream might break if our friend King B gets all his buddies all over the country to tune in and listen. King B, you have done such a fabulous job of reaching out to your network of friends and having them tune into KOTO and having them drop a donation to KOTO. We appreciate that, sir. King B's on at 4 p.m. 6 p.m. today, Sunday Evening Classical, 9 p.m., Tennessee Jed,
And, oh, I don't know who this is. Monday, 6 a.m. Trust me, I'm a DJ. Let's see. Who's that? We've got some newbies in. Okay, that's Kristen. She's had fabulous shows. So Monday, 6 a.m., Trust Me, I'm a DJ. She will also bring you NPR's Morning Edition from 7 to 8. And we're hoping to see Baba Louie come in at 9 a.m. That's tomorrow. We're now again listening to another Surprise Chef tune. I dig the Surprise Chef. They've got a new album coming out called Frogs in a Pond. And the exclusive vinyl drop that I purchased for that one, because I'm a sucker, is a zoetrope vinyl. I don't know. I think it's a gimmick, but it's also kind of cool. Here's some Surprise Chef.

right, as promised, I'm going to play a song with words. This next one is by Kirby, and it's called Under Pressure.

That is Roger Glenn. The name of that tune is Kick. And yeah, that one kind of kicks. Here is another one with words.

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2: That was pretty. Y'all was right.

All right, D'Angelo with The Root, back to back with Miss Angie Stone, and Wish I Didn't Miss You. Oh boy, we also have heard a couple from Erykah Badu and one from Tierra Whack off of her excellent, excellent album, Wax Museum. I got one more for you today, and Special K is in the house, so I'll turn it over to him from 2 to 4. That's about all I really have to say. Thank you all so much for listening. Stay in tune to KOTO. Thank you, everybody, for donating and keeping us funded. it's more meaningful than you could ever know. All right, so here's another classic from as Delton would say, from my raisin to your radio. This one, such a huge album when I was in high school, and I feel like this is one that we all kind of stole back and forth from each other. Off of the album The Miseducation of Lauryn Hill, this is Can't Take My Eyes Off of You. Everybody have a wonderful evening, afternoon that is, and catch you next week for Blues and Bruce.

How's it going, Telluride? You are live with DJ Special K, filling in for Blue Dog this afternoon. Blue Dog and Lady Di are taking a little vacation away from our idyllic mountain town, and I'm honored to have been thought of to fill this shift. Hope I don't let you down, Blue Dog. It is 2:02 p.m. on Sunday, September 13th. You're in tune with KOTO Telluride and KOOK Ridgeway. KOTO translators K287CC Placerville, K207AS Telluride Pandora, K262DL Norwood, K207AU Ofer, and as always, of course, online at KOTO.org. Kicking us off with Walter Murphy Band's A Fifth of Beethoven. It's my signature. If it's your first time tuning in, when you hear Fifth of Beethoven, you know you're in for some Special K. Thanks for tuning in. After this, I got a few requests from family coming in. They're tuning in all the way from Littleton, Colorado. Thanks for listening, Grandma and Grandpa, G-Ma, G-Pa. Hope you're having a nice day down there. It's just pouring rain up here. How's the weather down there? Shoot me a text. I'm going to let this song play out. Then we're going to go straight into a couple requests. Bang the Drum All Day. And then Time to Say Goodbye, Andrea Bocelli. Very dramatic way to start this 2 p.m. Sunday shift. Thanks for listening.

That was Bang the Drum All Day by Todd Rundgren, immediately followed by Time to Say Goodbye, Con Te Partiro, performed by Sarah Brightman and Andrea Bocelli. The whole time I was listening to that, I just thought to myself, what movie have I just seen that has this song? And it hit me like a bowling ball. Like a bowling ball? Right at the end of the song. It was in Step Brothers. It's the song Will Ferrell sings at the Catalina Wine Mixer to save the party. So that just, you know, I just rewatched that movie and it really holds up. What a masterpiece. Thanks for those suggestions, Grandma and Grandpa. Much love to you guys down in Littleton. I'll see you guys next weekend. I cannot wait. We're going to keep this Kodo set going. Next up, we got Madison Blues by George Thorogood and the Destroyers. And then I Don't Want to Set the World on Fire by the Inkspots. And after that, who knows? I made a whole playlist. You're just going to have to listen and find out. Thanks for tuning in with DJ Special K on this Sunday afternoon. Here's some music for you.

I don't want to set the world on fire, honey. I love you too much. I just want to stop a great big flame down in your heart. You see, way down inside of me, darling, I have only one desire, and that one desire is you, and I know nobody else.

That was Man or Muppet from the Muppets movie starring Jason Segel. That one came out, I want to say, what, 12, 13 years ago at this point? It's an Academy Award winning song that you just listened to. It was only up against one other song that year, but still, it's an Oscar winning piece of composition right there. So I hope you appreciated that amazing piece of art. Man or Muppet, from the Jason Segel Muppets movie, written by one half of the Flight of the Conchords comedy duo. Little fun fact for you. I had a very kind caller notify me earlier when we were listening to the Ink Spots, I Don't Want to Set the World on Fire, that that was the song that played out the movie Doctor Strangelove, or How I Learned to Love the Bomb. So just all sorts of great cinematic tunes for you today. I didn't even realize when I put this playlist together. We're going to keep on going, but I had a special announcement that's on my desk here. Tomboy Road will be closed intermittently from Tuesday, September 15th to Friday, September 18th, while the town of Telluride works on a water line. Additionally, Norwood, listen up, the Norwood town speed limit will reduce in speed to 15 miles per hour, starting Sunday, September 13th. Slow down and stay safe. There's a little sub-note right here that says, yeah, Norwood. So to whichever of my DJs wrote that, I agree. Yeah, Norwood, with two exclamation points. This is KOTO Telluride, KOOK Ridgeway. We're going to keep going with the tunes for you. Thanks for listening. DJ Special K.

You are tuned in with DJ Special K. I'd like to greatly apologize to Jack White and the White Stripes for interrupting Ball and Biscuit, but it is time for me to read out the action line. Not a ton on the action line today. I got a few things here. On the job line, here's one listed at July 24th, so I don't know if this is fully up to date, but I'm going to read it anyway, just in case. San Miguel County is hiring a planning director. Help shape the future of land use and community planning while serving one of Colorado's most remarkable regions. 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Another one from August, more likely up to date, August 27th. Kodo is looking for high school freshmen, sophomores, and juniors interested in becoming DJs on Kodo. If you're interested, contact Ben at koto.org. And the only other one is related to the Telluride Film Festival, the Afterfest, which is all over now. Some good movies at the Afterfest. I hope you caught some. And if you didn't, keep an eye out for the debut and Wild Horse 9. Come into theaters, maybe not near you since we live in Telluride, but come into theaters somewhere in your vicinity, somewhere within a two-hour drive. Those are two of my favorites from the film fest this year. All right, next up on the action line, I got lost and found. What once was lost is now found, except for this item, which was lost on September 4th. We are looking at a wallet, 6 inches with leather zipper. I'm trying to read the handwriting here. I think it says there's something inside, maybe two ski wafers. That doesn't sound right. There's two things inside the 6-inch wallet with a leather zipper. And if you find it, please contact Sarah at 210-289-9143. Next up, we have found on September 8th an iPhone clear case with flower stickers. The screensaver. Oh, we found the iPhone. It has a clear case with flower stickers. I thought we just lost a phone case. No, we found a whole phone. The screensaver is a picture of a feather and was found in the woods near East Fork Trail near Lizard Head. Well, I'm sure someone's looking for that. If you are looking for your phone, please contact Fern, 970-417-8283. That's 970-417-8283. Also lost on September 8th, a small green and blue wallet. Sophia is looking for this one. Please contact Sophia, 847-868-5299. 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Lily lost her cheetah print Ganni brand wallet. A lot of wallets going missing. 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Sounds pretty distinctive. I bet we're gonna find that one for you, Lily. Ryan. He lost in Ophir I'm just trying to read this handwriting here.
I should have read these in advance. I apologize. Yellow Edgewater dog training device. Ryan lost an Ofer, a yellow dog training device. If found, please call Ryan or bring it into the Coda studio. It's 512-769-2366. Also lost on the Galloping Goose, a leather pouch with a zipper. Oh, this is the same one as before, I think. So this is just a re-up. It's a leather pouch with zipper and two skinny wallets. Okay, it's a pouch with wallets within the pouch. This thing just goes deeper and deeper. It's like an onion or an ogre. It has layers. Where my Shrek head's at? Anyone catch that Shrek reference? All right. Please contact Luna at two. There's a few phone numbers here, so I want to say you'll contact Luna at 210-289-9143. Or perhaps to make an anonymous tip. It just says anonymous and Flagstaff. So if you want to stay anonymous, or maybe something to do with Flagstaff, 970-708-6261. Not my finest work on the job line today, but, you know, I'm a humble guy. I'm not going to let this bring me down. Everybody makes mistakes. Everybody has those days. A few more things here. Lost on August 31st. 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Please call Steven at 970-708-3019. Lost on September 7th, a Utah driver's license. If found, please call Kristen Pierce at 860-803-7918. Lost on September 7th, a black Motorola phone. Please call Zach at 970-728-3134 for a black Motorola phone. And he believes he lost it on the gondola ? So there's some mystery around that one. But if you've been on the gondola, perhaps you've seen it. All right, looks like most of these other ones are crossed out. There are a couple, though, just to be safe. Lost on September 1st, a debit card belonging to Catherine Pippin. 715-379-3680. And Catherine, if you're listening, maybe call in, let us know what color it is. I know it's got your name on it, but, you know, us folks out and about, maybe we can keep an eye out for something distinctive on the debit card. Hopefully make sure we know it's yours and to get it back to you. And finally, this one's not crossed out. It's from August 26th. A lockbox on my car fell open on my travel between Telluride Town Park and the Bivvy Down Valley on Wednesday night. Missing a bunch of camping gear, most likely along the highway that Wednesday night. Oh, man. 970-728-2437. Keep an eye out on the side of the highway between the Bivvy Hostel and Telluride. Alright, rest of these look like they are outdated. And now for the housing line. 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
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And finally. Actually, wait. I already did the job line. That's it for today's action line. Let's get back to the tunes. You're in live with DJ Special K, and you're listening to KOTO Telluride and KOOK Ridgeway, and Kodo Translators K287CC Placerville, K207AS Telluride Pandora, K262DL Norwood, K207AU Ophir, and online at KOTO.org. All right, sorry, Jack. Sorry, Mr. White. Let's get back to the ball and the biscuit. Let's start this one over.

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0: Settling, I don't know where the way to go.

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I could crown your head and catch the floor. Looking up at a yellow girl, she won't cut me free of her vanilla curls. I'm tied up in her shy and fair-haired fairy prison. I thought that I was high, but I had barely risen. Equipped with private eyes, her stare declared me missing. I tried to talk myself out of it,

All right. That was A Little Tune by Brett McKenzie. Just to circle back to what we listened to earlier, he was the writer of that Academy Award-winning song, Man or Muppet, from the Muppets movie. So people that say I don't understand setup and payoff, this is for you. It's in your face. Thanks for tuning in to Sunday Afternoon with DJ Special K. Up next, we got the King Bee Show. That's going to be from 4 to 6. Later tonight, 6 p.m., Sunday Evening Classical. And 9 p.m., 10 AC Jed. 10 AC Jed? He'll tell you himself at 9 o'clock. Thanks for listening. Stay cool, Telluride. I'm handing it over.

All right, it's a little after 4 in time for the King B Show. Yep, that's my theme music, but I'm going to change the tone here real quickly because, you know, it's kind of end of the afternoon here. It's the end of the week. It's the end of the summer season, and it's time to wind down. So I'm going to play some wind down music. Here we go.

Okay, we're off, but we do have some technical challenges. The mouse doesn't seem to be working here. So, fortunately, I've got a few redundancies. I've got my iPad and I've got my iPhone and I got a CD backup. So, yeah, we'll just do what we can. But you've heard John Hiatt. You heard Crosby, Stills, Nash & Young and the Subdudes. Up next is a lady who needs no introduction, Aretha.

You're listening to the King Bee Show on KOTO Telluride, KOOK Ridgeway, and KOTO.org, the rest of the world. Thanks for listening in. So the theme tonight is kind of wind down music. As I said earlier, end of the week, end of the day, end of the season. Fall is in the air here. I'm guessing it's 58 degrees, 60 right now, something like that. Not sure. I'm doing the window weather, and we've had dramatic clouds all day against blue sky, and that hasn't changed, although it's a little more cloudy, a little more solid. But hey, it's beautiful. The light, you know, the path of the sun is lower, starts to get lower this time of year, and the slanted light just lights up everything in a really nice way. Thank you for listening. I'll be playing music here for about another hour and a half.

We've listened to Aretha Franklin, Randy Newman, some Wilco, Coco Roco, the Holmes Brothers, Ry Cooter, and that was Tony Joe White. I'm here until 6 o'clock, and the vibe is pretty chill in here. I hope it's working for you.

Crosby, Stills, Nash & Young with Stephen Stills singing. I love his voice and his guitar playing. Of what a foundation to that group he was. He's still around. I actually saw him play in Atlanta probably about 4 years ago, and out popped Steve Cropper on stage. Steve Cropper of famous Booker T and the MGs and Stax Records fame. After CSNY, we heard Elvis Costello, and then that, of course, was Brian Wilson, the one and only. I'm here until 6 o'clock when, Sunday Evening Classical comes on. I appreciate you listening. You're listening to KOTO FM Telluride. This next song is going out to my best girl. It's by Steve Earle.

Steve Earle, Eliza Gillickson, and the Byrds. Okay, I'm going to attempt to read a poem with some background music. Let's see how this goes.

We lost Wendell Berry recently, one of our great thinkers, writers, poets. He espoused and lived agrarian values and the values of nature. And I thought I'd read one of his more popular poems to the backdrop of, seems appropriate to me, The Peace Piece by Bill Evans. The Peace of Wild Things by Wendell Berry.

When despair for the world grows in me, and I wake in the night at the least sound, in fear of what my life and my children's lives may be, I go and lie down where the wood drake rests and the beauty on the water. And the great heron feeds. I come into the peace of wild things who do not tax their lives with forethought of grief. I come into the presence of still water, and I feel above me the day-blind stars waiting with their light. For a time, I rest in the grace of the world and am free.

We've heard Bill Evans, the Avett Brothers, and the Beatles. This has been a lot of fun for me. Today, I've been hearing from a lot of people in town and back home, and it's just been a lot of fun. It's great to know there's some people out there that are enjoying this. It's different from my bluesy rock and roll, southern soul kind of kick-ass sort of stuff, but it seems appropriate at this time of day, at this end of the week, at this end of summer, playing wind-down music. You know, I used to grill every Sunday night at my favorite kind of outdoor room. It was a screen porch, but open air, and the grill was under roof. And so any time of year, I could be out grilling. And on Sunday nights, a local radio station, WCLK, which was a radio station for a historically black college, Clark College in Atlanta, and they would play classic jazz. So that's a great memory, the kind of wind down music. That said, I'm going to play this next song for one of the guys out there, if I can find it in, I'll give myself a, oh, here we go. One of the guys back home who likes to call himself Cabbage Town Slim.

It's nearly 5:30 here, and here's official weather, not just looking out the window weather. It's 63 degrees, a low tonight of 51. Tomorrow the high is 62, low of 47. And the highs for the rest of this week are right around 60, either low 60s or upper 50s. And looks like we've got a fair amount of rain coming. But, you know, the way it's been coming, this sort of monsoon conditions, we've got sunny skies, or at least partly sunny, beautiful clouds in the sky most of the day. But we're also getting some rain, which is a much-needed thing. Thank you guys for listening. You're listening to the King Bee Show, KOTO Telluride. I sent out a notice to since I float and I don't really have a fixed time slot on air, I sent out notices to people, and I sent a photo of the sky that I took the other day, which is really a pretty remarkable picture of some clouds. And there's an image, or it conjures up an image in the clouds of, well, some people thought it was a bat. Some people thought it was an angel. Some people thought it was a manta ray. And one listener called and said, it's definitely a manta ray. And she asked that I play something ocean-related, like a Jimmy Buffett song. So I'm going to do that for her.

We heard Jimmy Buffett, give me oysters and beer for dinner every day of the year, and I feel fine. I agree with him on that. It's followed by Boz Scaggs and Randall Bramlett. So a couple people ask about this image I referred to, this cloud image. If you follow King B Tunes on the social platform whose initials are IG, or follow me, King B Tunes, in the streaming platform that starts with an SP, then you'll see that image. And by the way, I do put the radio playlist up a day or two after each show on the SP streaming platform, so you can always access them if you like it. You download them onto your phone, and they'll take them with you everywhere you want.

Thank you, as always, Van Morrison. Before that traffic, and Buffalo Springfield. I've enjoyed being in here this afternoon, and I hope you've enjoyed listening. It's been a great summer. This is my second to the last show before I split town for a while, and I will be on next Tuesday, 7 to 9 Mountain Time. And unlike today, I've decided, you know, I like to mix it up, I guess. And I've decided to play all Stones next Tuesday, 7 to 9. So hope you can listen in. We've got Sunday Evening Classical coming up at 6 o'clock. And, okay, this image, people keep asking about this image. And I agree with Wren that it's an angel. It's not a manta ray. It's not a bat. It's not a bird. Though it looks like it could be any of those things. I believe it's an angel. And it could be from Montgomery. But I think it's in the High Sierras. And where angels are doing lazy ballets in the air. Okay. One more Boss Gag song to take you out.